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1: A hot weather pattern is going to continue for the Medicine Hat area. Clear overnight, low of 17. Sunny for Wednesday. Calm, high of 31. Sunny on Thursday, few passing clouds. Thursday's high 33. I'm meteorologist Jeff Andrews on Positive Uplifting UCB Radio.
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2: Does it surprise you to know that the average adult makes upwards of 35,000 decisions every day? 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So what should you do when you want to make a wise, God-honoring choice but are unsure what to do? While there is no perfect formula, let's consider some questions that will help steer you in making a wise choice. Ask yourself, what does God's Word say? What is wise counsel telling me? What do practical circumstances reveal to me? 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

0: 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It's been great. 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
3: Hey everyone, I'm Chris from Elevation Worship. Our new song, Alleluia, is built on one simple truth. I didn't wake up today by accident. 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
1: A hot weather pattern is going to continue for the Medicine Hat area. Clear overnight, low of 17. Sunny for Wednesday. Calm, high of 31. Sunny on Thursday, few passing clouds. Thursday's high 33. I'm meteorologist Jeff Andrews on Positive Uplifting UCB Radio.
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1: Hey there, just want to say thanks. Thanks for helping us put more grace out into the world. That's what we are hoping we're doing here. And if you're somebody who supports the station, you're making that happen. Couldn't do it without you. It's a project we're all involved with, and it's worth doing. So thank you again for doing that.

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1: Brant and Sherry are oddly refreshing, and they agree.
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1: So this is kind of hard to believe, maybe, or at least get your head around, at least for me to get my head around. But one thing about fear, if you trust the Lord, there will be life for you on the other side of your fears. Right? I guess we know that in theory, but like really internalize that. Like life will go on after the fears are gone. There will be a time that's all history. No more anxiety, no more fears. That's a promise. That day is actually going to happen if you trust the character of God, which I do. I've grown in that. But it, again, not having all the answers, like, well, explain how that's going to happen. I just trust his character, and he told me that's going to happen.
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2: Hey, this is Brant. 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Maybe 200, 2,000, 5,000? The answer? More than 21,000. All in the name of Jesus. 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It is so good. Love to have you be a part of this if you're not already. If you want more info, it's so simple. Just go online. 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And just see what's happening that's good. 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
1: Nobody's out there. What are you guys talking about? Foosball.
2: Outside of a youth group connotation.
1: Bam.
2: I don't know.
1: Don't even talk about a youth group, but you just have to get a foosball table. If like, okay, we're opening up a community youth center.
2: Any youth pastor worth his salt needs to have.
1: Immediately.
2: Yes.
1: We need to get a Papa shot with the basketballs, and we need foosball.
2: That's yes.
1: Or the youth are not going to come. That's these kids these days. You're like, foosball this, foosball that. We better get our foosball table.

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1: Give it up for parents. Let's do it. They're really important. Even if you're not one yourself, I bet you got some.
2: Mm-hmm.
1: I bet you do.
2: It's a good chance. Yeah, good chance you
1: have. It's pretty important. Yeah, yeah. Here's the thing. If you're really busy with your kids right now, and you're so busy that you're like, I don't even really know what's going on in the world. I can't keep up with all of this stuff. Like, people are talking about civilizational decline and stuff. I'm just busy cleaning up and trying to, like... You know what you're doing? You're actually contributing to civilization.
2: Mm.
1: That's what you're doing. Somebody else can read 8 books in their spare time and they can be all about it. But you're actually what you're doing, building these human beings. Thank you for that.
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1: Hey, this is Brant. I have something wonderful to share with you. It should be like a trending topic, but not all the truly important things go viral or get attention. 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And the results are breathtaking. 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People like you and me pick up the tab. So guess how many surgeries Cure did in the last year? Maybe 200, 2,000, 5,000? The answer? More than 21,000. All in the name of Jesus. Kids dancing and playing, moms and dads crying tears of joy. It is so good. Love to have you be a part of this if you're not already. If you want more info, it's so simple. Just go online. 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And just see what's happening that's good. Cure.org.
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6: 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Like, whether that results in first place or last place, if we've done the very best that we can, there will be different opportunities to glorify him. And in our struggle, or if you're getting last and the people say, what happened? We have an opportunity to glorify him. 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
1: We got breaking animal news. We got to talk about Jimothy.
0: Who?
1: Jimothy is huge.
0: Jimothy, J with a J. Okay.
1: He's a raccoon, but he's got a short spine, and so it looks like a completely different kind of animal. He's kind of taken over the internet because it's just.
0: Okay.
1: His name is Jimothy because the lady that saw him was like, he looks like a Jimothy.
0: He looks,
1: But people are getting, let's see, there's been a city proclamation in Seattle. Mm. There's been murals, tattoos, cartoons, even a surprise appearance at the Mariners game.
0: Jimothy was at the Mariners game? Okay, great.
1: And people are getting tattoos.
0: Of Jimothy.
1: Of Jimothy.
0: Mm. Interesting.
1: I like Jimothy, okay? So I want to go on record.
0: Sure.
1: Big fan. Not sure about that tattoo thing. If you're thinking about the tattoo, I feel like this might just be a meme for a little bit.
0: It's a phase. And you're going to be stuck.
1: Could be.
0: It's may not be stuck with something.
1: Yeah, people may not remember.
0: 15 years from now, right. Jimothy like may not be is, in the zeitgeist.
1: Right. Some kind of a raccoon with a spinal problem that you've had put permanently on your body.
0: Not to
1: right.
0: Just maybe think about
1: go,
0: it.
1: Oh yeah, Jimothy. Like, what are you doing?

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1: A hot weather pattern is going to continue for the Medicine Hat area. Clear overnight, low of 17. Sunny for Wednesday. Calm, high of 31. Sunny on Thursday, few passing clouds. Thursday's high 33. I'm meteorologist Jeff Andrews on positive, uplifting UCB Radio.
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1: A lot of stuff in the news, of course. A lot of stuff. Just a reminder, though, things really have been this bad before. They really have. If you study history at all.
0: Worse.
1: And far worse. It's almost funny, I guess, when people are like, we've never had conflict in this country like this. We had the Civil War, so that might be something to look back on that people actually lived through. But all of history around the world, crisis throughout history. And I say all that just to say our hope isn't that we can get this turned, we'll fix this thing. That's not our hope. Our hope is that the Lord is good and he has defeated death itself. There you go. Now we're not dependent on in any circumstances, whether it gets better or worse, like... No, the hope in the Lord continues.
2: You can be the influence someone needs today by simply sharing your story. The time God spoke to you through a song, or you were overcome with peace after a timely word.

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1: Hey, this is Brant. 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Maybe 200, 2,000, 5,000? The answer? More than 21,000. All in the name of Jesus. Kids dancing and playing, moms and dads crying tears of joy. It is so good.

0: The answer, more than 21,000. 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If you want more info, it's so simple. Just go online. 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And just see what's happening that's good. Cure.org.
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1: Love getting emails from listeners. This is from Dale. He liked the idea of how bubbles, we talked about how your niece, Sherry's niece, blows bubbles in the car.
0: When there's conflict when there's, or something like that.
1: It's tense among other people, but it's hard to stay tense when there's bubbles floating by. You can't have the hard to have an argument.
0: Yes.
1: Dale says this would be useful if we had a bunch of bubble machines in the U.S. House and Senate.
0: Okay, sure.
1: It could be used in the event of unrest in the streets.
0: Mm-hmm.
1: And then he says, I think authorities

0: could call in a bunch of circus clowns too.
1: Ooh.
0: Right.
1: Yeah, that sounds like Dale. That's a bridge too far.
0: That's actually going to exacerbate the problem. Things will get more violent.
1: With the clowns.
0: Yeah, you release a bunch of clowns in there.
1: Yeah, that agitates it. Nope.

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1: You know what? So I had heard this quote before, but I didn't know who said it. It's actually Mary Pickford, who was this actress way back. Way back.
0: Yep.
1: And but she said, all the water in the world cannot sink a ship unless it gets inside the ship. All the negativity in the world cannot sink a person unless it gets inside the mind. That's a great quote. It's about protecting your mind. It's about what's going in. It's about what you're swimming in. Like, if I am going to allow this culture, which is not for me, it's not for it, this culture doesn't work. It does not work. It is making people miserable and ill. If that's going to be what I'm taking in, I'm going down. And so I want to encourage you and me both, like, fix our minds on Jesus, the good stuff, the true and the beautiful and the good.
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3: Hey guys, Phil Wickham here. I've got a brand new song out called It Really Is Amazing Grace, but it's not really brand new. I'm just taking that beautiful hymn that we all know and love, Amazing Grace, added a new chorus and a new bridge to it. I love this song so much, and when I did some reading about it, I realized that this song, you guys, was written by a slave trader. This man named John Newton was slave trading on ships in the 18th century, and in the middle of a storm, he cried out to God, saying, God, if you help me, I give my life to you. And after that moment, he survived the storm, and little by little, he understood what that prayer meant. He gave his life to Jesus, and Jesus changed his life. He went on to becoming a pastor and a minister and someone who spoke out against slavery. It's a testament to the grace of God at work in someone's life. And though we're not all slave traders, we all are in need of God's grace. And that's why I think this song's connected with so many people over the years. It's a joy to be a small part of the huge story of this song. And I invite you all to sing it out with me. It really is Amazing Grace.

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1: Hey, this is Brant. I have something wonderful to share with you. It should be like a trending topic, but not all the truly important things go viral or get attention. People who follow Jesus are at work, and the results are breathtaking. Cure International Children's Hospitals, I hope you've heard of them, but if you haven't, you should. They do world-class surgeries for kids who otherwise would never have access to something like that. 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People like you and me pick up the tab. So guess how many surgeries Cure did in the last year? Maybe 200, 2,000, 5,000? The answer? More than 21,000. All in the name of Jesus. Kids dancing and playing, moms and dads crying tears of joy.

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1: Have you ever had texting thumb? That is the question here. It comes from constant texting, scrolling, and holding your phone. Symptoms include stiffness, throbbing near the thumb joint, and even clicking when you bend your thumb.
0: Huh.
1: Here are a few simple changes that can help.
0: More than one?
1: There's several. There's a few. Change up how you hold your phone.
0: Okay.
1: Switch hands.
0: Yeah.
1: Or use voice to text whenever possible. Those are all good suggestions. They did miss one.
0: That's what I
1: think that's what you were thinking.
0: I thought there was only one. Yeah.
1: I just want to throw this out there as an idea because the experts have shared what to do about it. And this is it's kind of a next level.
0: Sure. Yeah.
1: Like samurai kind of movie. But you could just take a break for a second. Just stop.
0: And it would, I think it would work.
1: I think it would
0: help.
1: It's not, the experts don't see that as a possibility, but we do. Lord,

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1: A hot weather pattern is going to continue for the Medicine Hat area. Clear overnight, low of 17. Sunny for Wednesday. Calm, high of 31. Sunny on Thursday, few passing clouds. Thursday's high 33. I'm meteorologist Jeff Andrews on positive, uplifting UCB Radio.
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1: I know it might sound a little goofy, but I am Mr. Wave now.
0: What do you mean?
1: Well, I go for these walks. Every day I walk a long way, as you know.
0: Mm-hmm.
1: So I cross paths with people. And I've just made it a point. I'm going to wave at everybody.
0: Okay.
1: So
0: that's out of your normal.
1: It is. I'm an introvert. Mm-hmm. But it's culture. It's so lonely. Just the slightest thing. It's not that big of a deal for me to do it. And if I've decided to do it, it doesn't matter if they respond or not. Sometimes they won't.
0: Mm-hmm.
1: But I'm going to do it. And I know it's no big deal for somebody like you, but for me, it's a lifestyle change.
0: I know. That's why I said it's so different for you.
1: Lean into it, because I don't feel like people have much interaction with humans.
0: Mm-hmm.
1: So.
0: And it really can change someone's day to be just seen and acknowledged.
1: Right. Previously, when I heard that earlier in life, I would be like, oh, come on.
0: Mm-hmm.
1: Really?
0: Mm-hmm.
1: But I actually think that's right now.
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1: Hey, this is Brant. I have something wonderful to share with you. It should be like a trending topic, but not all the truly important things go viral or get attention. People who follow Jesus are at work. And the results are breathtaking. Cure International Children's Hospitals, I hope you've heard of them, but if you haven't, you should. They do world-class surgeries for kids who otherwise would never have access to something like that. It's all done in the name of Jesus, and the cost to the families, well, there is none. People like you and me pick up the tab. So guess how many surgeries Cure did in the last year? Maybe 200, 2,000, 5,000? The answer? More than 21,000. All in the name of Jesus. Kids dancing and playing, moms and dads crying tears of joy. It is so good. Love to have you be a part of this if you're not already. If you want more info, it's so simple. Just go online. Great website. It's cure.org. And just see what's happening that's good. Cure.org.
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1: Just a reminder for you, one less thing to do. See, we take stuff off your plate. That's what we do here. You don't have to have an opinion on everything. It's okay.
0: A take?
1: You don't have to.
0: Uh-huh.
1: I mean, I don't have an opinion on everything. Mm-hmm. I try to have some hot takes, but they're hard to come up with, to be honest with you. But you don't have to. But, like, we're so used to the media, they have to have a take. Even the sports guys, they can't just be like, you know, I don't really know what I think about that. Back to you, Pete. You can't do that.
0: Yeah.
1: It's always the most I have to have an opinion. You don't have to. I don't know everything. I got enough on my plate without having to have an opinion on every single thing.

Hey, what's up? My name is Brant. Producer Sherry is here too. Just want to say welcome to you, no matter what your background is. And I know it can be weird at first if somebody tunes in and they're like, oh, wait, these songs are about God. Mm-hmm. Okay. Huh. Now they're talking about Jesus. Okay. Your background may be completely different from mine or Sherry's or anybody else's. We're so glad you're here. Mm-hmm. This is a place, we call it a table of misfits. Like, if you're somebody who doesn't fit in particularly easily, I think you'll find our show maybe to your liking. Mm-hmm. We hope so, because we kind of feel that way too in some ways. But anyway, we're just really, really glad you're here, so pull up a chair.

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1: Oh, look at this. We have some important coffee news.
0: Oh, okay.
1: The American Heart Association came out and said that you can have up to 5 cups of coffee per day. I say yes.
0: That seems a little excessive.
1: Good for you. It's not they said. That's not what they said.
0: Okay, Grant, that's fine.
1: In case you're wondering, okay, but do you cover negative coffee news?
0: I've never heard any on this show.
1: Right, I don't.
0: No, never.
1: I ignore it because it doesn't fit my
0: already
1: bias.
0: Existing. Yeah,
1: right. So I will report only things that affirm the fact that I'm already drinking probably too much coffee.
0: Yeah, more than 5 cups.
1: No, four.
0: Four tops. Okay, good. Well, this is great news.
1: I am squarely affirmed, so I will pass this along to others.
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1: UCB things go viral or get attention. 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It's all done in the name of Jesus, and the cost to the families, well, there is none. People like you and me pick up the tab. So guess how many surgeries Cure did in the last year? Maybe 200? 2,000? 5,000? The answer? More than 21,000, all in the name of Jesus. Kids dancing and playing, moms and dads crying tears of joy. It is so good. Love to have you be a part of this if you're not already. If you want more info, it's so simple. Just go online. Great website. It's cure.org. And just see what's happening that's good. Cure.org.
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1: Okay, we have a campaign update.
2: Okay.
1: It's hard for my campaign to get traction right now because there's so much going on, but I'm running for the Senate in 2042.
0: Yes.
1: This is the latest. It's
0: We've
1: not,
0: had a lot of updates.
1: Good news, bad news.
0: Okay.
1: A guy named Mike emailed me yesterday.
0: Yes.
1: And I have his endorsement.
0: Okay, so that's Tom.
1: That's two people.
0: Yes, Tom and Mike have endorsed you.
1: Okay, so the bad news is we have some frustration at our headquarters.
0: Oh, no, not at the HQ.
1: Well, we need an extension cord, and we know we have one.
0: Oh, you can't. What is this, for the label maker?
1: Well, yeah, that
0: or
1: also, we figured
0: general?
1: Like eventually we're going to want a computer in there.

0: Okay.
1: But we know we have one. We can't find it.
0: Can't find the extension cord. Well, the table, you haven't been able to set that up, so.
1: No, but like we know it's here somewhere. Okay. So that's been really frustrating.
0: Yeah, that is frustrating. Yeah.
1: So we're going to press again. It's a slow.
0: I wouldn't let that get out because then that might.
1: It makes us look incompetent.
0: Yeah. So you don't want to talk about that.
1: You're right. That is.
0: You don't want to lose Tom or Mike.
1: Right. I want to. Guys, forget what I just said. We know what we're doing at Hanson HQ.

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1: A hot weather pattern is going to continue for the Medicine Hat area. Clear overnight, low of 17. Sunny for Wednesday. Calm, high of 31. Sunny on Thursday, few passing clouds. Thursday's high 33. I'm meteorologist Jeff Andrews on positive, uplifting UCB Radio.
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1: Hey, what's up? My name is Brant. Producer Sherry is here too. Just want to say welcome to our show. It can take a little bit of getting used to. I know my sense of humor is odd, and then Sherry's got this big laugh, and it's all this mix of stuff. But if you stick with it, we've heard from people that at first they're like, I don't get this, and after a while, like, I love this. So hopefully that'll happen with you too.

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1: Still trying to write an Amish romance.
0: Still.
1: Novel, because they sell like crazy.
0: I know they do, but we had. I thought we came to the conclusion that you didn't know anything about.
1: I don't know very much about Amish
0: or
1: life romance.
0: Or romance,
1: right.
0: Yeah, so that kind of counted you out of the, yeah.
1: I started it.
0: Oh, you did?
1: It starts like this.
0: Well,
1: I mean, they sell millions of copies.
0: I know they do, okay. But that's by people who have done the research. Okay.
1: So there he was. There was a guy doing farm stuff, and this lady came up and said something to him.
0: Mm-hmm.
1: They didn't like each other at first, but then they did like each other,
0: mm-hmm.
1: Which is why they got married.
0: Now, what makes that Amish in particular?
1: Oh, I forgot to work the Amish
0: stuff. Yeah, because that, at this point, it's just
1: so
0: farm.
1: Where...
0: You know what I
1: so
0: mean?
1: So there he was, an Amish guy.
0: Ah, okay.
1: He was doing farm stuff, and this lady came up and in. I know there's got to be more
0: yeah,
1: in there,
0: you
1: but
0: need,
1: that's,
0: you'll need
1: that's
0: to work
1: the,
0: it a little more,
1: that's the
0: sure.
1: rough like, plot. It's going to be along those lines.
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1: Hey, this is Brant. I have something wonderful to share with you. It should be like a trending topic, but not all the truly important things go viral or get attention. People who follow Jesus are at work. And the results are breathtaking. Cure International Children's Hospitals, I hope you've heard of them, but if you haven't, you should. They do world-class surgeries for kids who otherwise would never have access to something like that. It's all done in the name of Jesus, and the cost to the families, well, there is none. People like you and me pick up the tab. So guess how many surgeries Cure did in the last year? Maybe 200, 2,000, 5,000? The answer? More than 21,000. All in the name of Jesus. Kids dancing and playing, moms and dads crying tears of joy. It is so good. Love to have you be a part of this if you're not already. If you want more info, it's so simple. Just go online. Great website. It's cure.org. And just see what's happening that's good. Cure.org.
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1: At first, it's like, oh, you.
2: Yeah. Yes, I see that you're attempting to follow a template there.
1: Well,
2: but I think you need to know more about Amish culture. I think you need
1: I've already moved on to what I'm going to buy with the money that I make off this novel.
2: Okay, I think that may be
1: I don't have time for research right now. I'm just trying to figure out what kind of boat I want.

0: Maybe this will surprise you.
1: Even Brant and Sherry will admit, sometimes it's just silly.
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1: Hey, that might be just what you need.
0: Yeah.
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1: So I can do this. Maybe you can too. I can look at my phone and see I have a retirement account. I see how that's doing. And I can also see it go up and it go down on a daily basis.
0: That must be a roller coaster ride for you. Yeah,
1: it is. And you know what? I'm not guaranteed. I realize I'm not guaranteed to see that money ever. By the time I retire, I don't know what's going to happen. Or we could hit hyperinflation and it doesn't make much difference. Or we don't know. We're not guaranteed. You're like, no, this is a lockbox. No, it's not. You know what is, though, according to Jesus? You give to the poor in his name. Mm. You help people who can't do anything for you. Specifically, he talks about giving to the poor. And you're storing up treasures in heaven. Nothing can get at that. That is in a lockbox. Doesn't matter if the economy goes south. That is there for you. That's storing up treasure in heaven. And that is a wonderful thing.
2: Renew your mind and remember the glory of God. If there is something you're struggling with, let us know and we can pray for you. Text PRAY to 77567.
1: Wonderful to share with you. It should be like a trending topic, but not all the truly important things go viral or get attention. 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And the results are breathtaking. 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People like you and me pick up the tab. So guess how many surgeries Cure did in the last year? Maybe 200, 2,000, 5,000? The answer? More than 21,000. All in the name of Jesus. Kids dancing and playing, moms and dads crying tears of joy. It is so good. Love to have you be a part of this if you're not already. If you want more info, it's so simple. Just go online. Great website. It's cure.org. And just see what's happening that's good. Cure.org.
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0: Greetings to you. My name is Prant. This show, if you're new to it, it's been described, and we kind of like, yeah, that sounds good. How was it? I was going to say strangely odd and oddly strange, but that's not kind of the same thing. It's
1: refreshing is the word.
0: Refreshingly odd and oddly refreshing.
1: That's, yeah.
0: That was it. We know it's kind of weird. I have a dry sense of humor. Sherry's got a big laugh, all that sort of stuff. But we hope it's really refreshing to you. And over time, if you, as you get the show, that it'll just be something you look forward to.

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1: Sunny as you go through the rest of the afternoon, heading into the evening, just a light breeze as we finish out the daylight hours after high of 31, overnight low of 17. Mostly sunny, low humidity on Thursday, warmer though, high 33. Sunny and 34 on Friday. I'm meteorologist Jeff Andrews on positive, uplifting UCB Radio.
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0: It's Rachel Lampa. I'm Tracy Lee. Come positive, uplifting UCB Radio. It always, you know, comes up every single day, mostly for moms, I would say, is what's for dinner? It doesn't matter, you know, how old your kids are, how young they are. The whole question in the house is looming. When's dinner and what's for dinner? This might help. Today is National Wing Day, so maybe it's an order out kind of night.
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2: And I said, well, talk to me about that. And she said, you said something on the platform that cannot be true. And I said, what's that? She said, you said that God is all-powerful and that God is love. And I said, yeah, I believe both of those. And she said, then explain to me why I buried two sons. Either he's all-powerful, I've buried two sons, so he's not loving, or he's loving, but he couldn't stop my two boys dying. And I think that's one of the greatest questions that we wrestle with in life. Why does God allow these things to happen? And I would love to think that I suddenly came up with a wonderful answer. I don't, but the only thing that I know is we're not promised a life that's free of trouble. In fact, the opposite. But we're always promised the presence of Christ.
3: Hear more from Sheila Walsh today at Family Minute.
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1: 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But those who hope in the Lord, they'll renew their strength. They'll soar on wings like eagles. They'll run and not grow weary. And they'll walk and not be faint.

0: 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I'm Tracy Leak on Positive Uplifting UCB Radio, and I hope you are just enjoying summer. 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

0: and celebrate all that's good. 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
1: He'll walk with you through it. 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
1: Mainly clear overnight, east breeze at 10, our low 17. A yellow warning again for heat on Thursday. Breeze at 10, at least the humidity is going to be low, sunshine at 33. Thursday night's low 17. Sunny on Friday, high 34. I'm meteorologist Jeff Andrews on positive, uplifting UCB Radio.
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I am they, that's Scars, on Positive Uplifting UCB Radio. I'm Tracy Leake. You don't really want to complain at all when you're hot in the summer, just because we know it's coming. Just got to enjoy it, even if you're

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The positive word for today: but those who hope in the Lord will renew their strength. They'll soar on wings like eagles. They'll run, they won't grow weary, and they will walk and not be faint.

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0: That's Tyrion on Positive Uplifting UCB Radio. I'm Tracy Leak, and we love when we get our artists that come to Canada, just perform. Elevation Rhythm is coming to Toronto. You've got 10th Avenue North, Bethel Music. 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

0: 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Hi, I'm Jake McDonald. Here's what you and your friends and your family might be talking about tonight. The federal and Alberta governments have signed a new housing infrastructure agreement aimed at speeding up home building. The deal provides $510 million in federal funding over the next 8 years for municipal water and wastewater projects, with Alberta contributing up to $428 million. At least $100 million is earmarked for projects in rural and Indigenous communities. More than 10,000 federal public servants have applied for Ottawa's early retirement program as the government works to reduce the size of the public service. So far, nearly 6,900 applications have been approved. The voluntary program allows eligible employees to retire early with a full pension and is part of the federal government's plan to reduce the workforce by 28,000 positions by 2029. And the federal government plans to scrap a proposed fee that would have required streaming services like Netflix and Amazon Prime Video to help fund Canadian content. Instead, Ottawa says it will use taxpayer money to support Canadian programming. The change is expected to be outlined in a new policy direction to the Canadian Radio, Television, and Telecommunications Commission in the coming weeks.
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2: Mainly clear overnight, east breeze at 10, our low 17. A yellow warning again for heat on Thursday. Breeze at 10, at least humidity is going to be low, sunshine at 33. Thursday night's low 17. Sunny on Friday, high 34. I'm meteorologist Jeff Andrews on positive, uplifting UCB Radio.
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0: I keep going back to UCB, and the music is really great. 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

0: Dan Bremnis, beautiful, positive, uplifting UCB Radio. I'm Tracy Leak. 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
6: Trinity Church is the oldest Anglican church in New Brunswick. It was funded and built in 1789 by the people of Kingston. When the original Loyalist settlers drew lots for their land, it was agreed that the first three would donate 1 acre of the adjoining corner of each lot next to the parsonage property for the purpose of building a church. The original structure consisted of just the nave, which was built in the Georgian style with rounded arched windows. As sons and daughters of the living God, Christians have some great privileges, one of the greatest being prayer. In any place, at any time, we can enter into God's presence in prayer, knowing that our Heavenly Father is listening. The Apostle Paul understood the power of prayer and speaks to this in 1 Thessalonians 5:25. Brothers and sisters, pray for us. If praying is one of our greatest privileges, praying for others is both a privilege and a plea. These four simple words reveal a profound truth about the Christian life. None of us are meant to stand alone. Even the Apostle Paul, chosen, anointed, and bold, understood his need for the prayers of others. He did not rely on his own strength, his experience, or his calling alone. He relied on God and on the faithful prayers of God's people. There is humility in asking for prayer, and there is love in giving it. When someone says, "Pray for me," they are inviting you into a sacred partnership. Your whispered prayer in a quiet moment may release courage, peace, and endurance in someone else's storm. Never underestimate the power of your prayers. They matter. They move heaven. They strengthen the body of Christ. I'm Bob Beasley, and these have been Words from the Heart.
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do. 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They'll soar on wings like eagles. They'll run and not grow weary. 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